0: Whole lot of Rosie, AC/DC, WZXR. We got a NASCAR Cup race this Sunday for you. We'll start at, well, coverage starts at 3 o'clock. The Anduril 250 from the Naval Base Coronado in San Diego, California. We'll have it online for you at TwinValleysTalk.com. 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
1: After months of uncertainty, Backyard Broadcasting is proud to announce that our annual Set the Night to Music fireworks celebration is back on. We will celebrate America's 250th birthday with an unforgettable 4th of July fireworks spectacular at the Lycoming County Fairgrounds in Hughesville. 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

0: Jimmy Eat World on 99.3 and 103.7 WZXR in the middle. Lycoming County Fair is coming up on July 8th. So I don't know why I think it's later in the summer, but it's not. It's July 8th through July 18th, 10 days of fun with the Lycoming County Fair. You can get more details at lycomingfair.net. And, of course, we're going to be out there in Hughesville for the 4th of July fireworks. And just a few days later, we're going to be out there on lots of fun for bulls and barrels. They're going to have mutton busting, barrel racing, and bull riding on Friday, July 10th. Saturday, July 11th, that's my birthday, Tommy Hedrick Memorial Demolition Derby. And then they're going to have some music that's going to be free. It's Monday, July 13th. Isaac Cole's going to be in concert with special guest, the Heartstrings. So you can check that out, of course. I'm thinking that if you would like to be a part of it, you can find out details at lycomingfair.net. On the way, music from Neil Young.
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Mark Mack joined again. It's the Stone Temple Pilots.